0: Okay, so you take English classes 3 days a week.
1: Yeah.
0: And you work overtime three or four days.
1: Mm-hmm.
0: What else do you do?
1: I go to Zhang Wei's apartment.
0: No, I can't say you go to Zhang Wei's apartment.
1: Yeah.
0: What else do you do?
1: I walk.
0: You walk?
1: Yeah, because I have no money to do anything else. But I would like to see a Broadway show someday.
0: Well, they're very expensive.

Give me your satisfaction. I need your satisfaction. I want your satisfaction. Give me your satisfaction. I need your satisfaction. I want your satisfaction. One.

Mutation should have outlived the evolution. And the now we feel that evolution needs form.